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1: 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And it is another new Music Friday world premiere right there, man. We play you all the best ones from the most iconic artists from old and new, and even combined like Madonna and Sabrina Carpenter. 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

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Why couldn't the Chainsmokers do this college tour when we were in school, right? I mean, not like they would come to my Christian campus that was a dry campus, too. I mean, like, the only thing we had to look forward to on the weekends was not getting plastered. It was the chicken cordon bleu the calf would serve.

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0: 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It's Matt and it's New Music Friday here at iHeartRadio. And there are so many of your favorite, our favorite artists dropping new singles, new songs, new albums, and oh, new tours as well. The biggest one, Olivia Rodrigo. She just announced a tour with the new album dropping June 12th. You seem pretty sad for a girl so in love. Obviously, her single, Drop Dead. Ariana Grande, she announced a new album this week too, Petal. That's the name of that one, and it drops on July 31st. Sabrina Carpenter and Madonna, they gave us a new single yesterday as well. It's called Bring Your Love. We'll play that tonight. And we also got Zara Larsson. She was on our iHeartRadio TikTok page last night and live on the iHeart app, giving us an exclusive preview of that album and giving us a first look at it. Thank you again, Zara, for that. 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

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I'm going to tell you, this girl right here, she inspires you to cry. Just based on her lyrics, the way she sings, her delivery. Check out The Visitor to Sienna Spiro. Man, I love her. This is Die on This Hill, biggest single from her right now.

0: Wild 95.5, the Palm Beach's number one hit music station. We'll keep it across the pond with another British artist here. We'll play another one, Olivia Dean, coming up next. I love how this guy's the funniest guy on earth, yet he writes the saddest songs. Louis Capaldi.
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1: 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The Fred Show is back Monday morning. Kiki's Court. Ba-dum-bum.
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1: 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It's The Fred Show Monday morning.

Wild 95.5. It's out right now, the deluxe version of That Girl's album. Title track, Midnight Sun, there from Zara Larsson. And thank you so much, Zara, for joining us on the iHeartRadio TikTok page last night. And if you were listening, gave us an exclusive preview of that album. Check it out. So many girl collabs on it. She's the best.

0: 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It's Matt, and it's New Music Friday here at iHeartRadio, and there are so many of your favorite, our favorite artists dropping new singles, new songs, new albums, and oh, new tours as well. The biggest one, Olivia Rodrigo. She just announced a tour with the new album dropping June 12th. You seem pretty sad for a girl so in love. Obviously, her single, Drop Dead. Ariana Grande, she announced a new album this week too, Petal. That's the name of that one, and it drops on July 31st. Sabrina Carpenter and Madonna, they gave us a new single yesterday as well. It's called Bring Your Love. We'll play that tonight. And we also got Zara Larsson. She was on our iHeartRadio TikTok page last night and live on the iHeart app, giving us an exclusive preview of that album and giving us a first look at it. Thank you again, Zara, for that. 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
2: 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My name is Mike Evie, the night crew in the building, the best in the biz, DJ Goofy White Kid in the mix, playing all your requests. 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Song you want, hit me on Instagram, @MikeyV on air. Bruno Mars kicking off the party right here inside the show.

0: Mikey V got advice from my intern. She was just snooping on her man's Gmail. Saw that last Valentine's Day. He sent flowers to an address that's not hers.
1: She just has to go to the house and see who lives there.
2: She's saying just post up in front of his house and wait for somebody to come out?
1: Yeah, just go find out who lives there. Knock on the door. Be like, hey, my...
2: Knock on the door!
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2: 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I would be scared to date you.
1: Why not?
2: 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I've been a little scared to date you.
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0: this address like a Looney Tune in a white van with some funny glasses on.
1: Yeah, like, absolutely. That's the thing nowadays. Like, communication, people. Come on. It's not that hard.
0: I feel you. Thank you so much for joining group chat. We appreciate it.

Jennifer Lopez and David Guetta right there, Save Me Tonight. Inside the show, it's Mikey V and the Night Crew's got a DM for Somber. He's coming your way next. New one from my guys, La Luxury on the way. Freya Sky now.

Hey, Mikey V, the Night Crew, hanging with you. One of my interns getting advice for her was snooping in her man's Gmail, saw that last weekend, V-Day. He sent flowers to an address that's not hers.

night crew. Zara Larsson is killing it. Lush Life, that song went crazy viral. Has a new song out right now at Tyla. And she's on this one right here, Pink Pantheress. Pink Pantheress, Zara Larsson, stateside, inside the show.

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2: Mikey V and the show got advice for Amy. 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
2: 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I could be-

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1: 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Ba-dum-bum.
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Hey, it's Shelley Rome, and Hillary Duff is going on her first tour in over 20 years, and her first stop is West Palm Beach this June. 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
1: 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Kiki's Court. Ba-dum-bum.
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Delray, Loxahatchee, Juneau Beach. Yo, it's Shelly Rome. Thanks for hanging out with us. It's a Wild 95.5, the Palm Beach's number one hit music station.

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1: Shout out to my girl, Zara Larson. I had the best time chatting with her yesterday. We got to talk about some of the stuff that she was talking about yesterday at our iHeartRadio TikTok Live event.
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0: 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You got Gabby and EJ. But
1: apparently, most families would fall apart within 24 hours without this.
2: Oh, I believe it. We'll I think I know what you're talking about. We'll talk next.
1: Probably. Yes.

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1: I don't know if you saw it, but Britney Spears has been charged with a misdemeanor DUI involving drugs and alcohol after her March arrest.
2: Yeah.
1: Apparently, she voluntarily checked herself into rehab and has completed her treatment, so congratulations for that.
2: Yep.
1: An insider described her as healthy and happy and feeling very positive and excited to start, you know, fresh.
2: Right.
1: She may avoid jail time and plans to continue a recovery through remote counseling. So huge congratulations to Britney Spears. Hopefully she continues on that up and up path.
2: No, honestly, because I feel like it's just been kind of rough. So maybe now that she's like did treatment and stuff like that, being sober probably helps her a lot, you know?
1: Right. Absolutely. Listen, I feel like half the videos that we see online,
2: mm-hmm.
1: you know?
2: Mm-hmm. Mm-hmm. Yeah.
1: Yep.
2: That alone. Mm-hmm.

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1: Coming up next, that's Out of Pocket.
2: This is so me. So the student apparently reportedly watched 13,000 YouTube videos in 3 months of during school hours. We got to talk about this.
1: Oh, my.
2: This is like me on a Saturday night. I will sit and just like watch YouTube for hours on end.

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1: Have an amazing weekend. The Fred Show is back Monday morning. Kiki's Court. Ba-dum-bum.
2: Girl, it's my graduation.
1: Waiting by the phone. We do it every day on the Fred Show. Why didn't somebody get ghosted?

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1: Man, I think with an extra $1,000 right now, I would do a little getaway. Not even going to hold you.
2: Would you really? Where would you go?
1: I don't know. I just need a beach.
2: That would sound so... That sounds really good right now. A shot at winning $1,000 so you can do a little getaway, maybe pay some bills. We got you Monday morning at 9, y'all.

0: 1.85.5, the Palm Beach's number one hit music station. You got Gabby and EJ.
1: And do you like Capri Suns?
2: Yes. I can drink a whole pack in like one day.
1: I know, me too. I love me some Capri Suns. Well, they're doing something a little different for kids. Hang on.

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1: Well, let's just say fans noticed something yesterday on Taylor Swift's website, and then it was quickly taken down. It was definitely a mysterious countdown. The site then reverted back to its regular The Life of a Showgirl theme. Now, it's not known if it was a glitch or if someone on Taylor Swift's team published something maybe a little too early. But that said, fans have pointed out the design of the teaser looked a lot like Toy Story. So it looks like Taylor Swift might be involved with Toy Story 5. But it's not even that that's out of pocket. It's out of pocket how the fans go so crazy in a frenzy. And how did they know this was up not even that long? Like, you're checking Taylor Swift's website every second? Like, I don't know. I just thought this was insane. I mean, our group chat was going off the chain. I'm like, wow, like, this girl really has a lot of people, you know, right where she wants them. Yeah, like, but it also, too, like, she's just got her fans so, like, ready for anything at any moment, you know?
2: I wonder if there's, like, notifications that people got.
1: They have to have, like, something.
2: Yeah, because I don't understand how people just randomly knew this about her. You know what I'm saying?
1: It was crazy. Like, our group chat was, like, investigating. It was a whole thing.
2: Oh, yes, it was. And then there was, like, screenshots and pictures. And I was like, guys, I need to do something. Like, calm this down for a second.

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0: Wild 95.5. You got Gabby and EJ here.
1: All right. Tommy, what did Ed Sheeran do?
2: He shaved his head.
1: No, did he?
2: Yeah. He posted it on Instagram. He's like, new beginnings. He wrote, yes, I've shaved my hair. I wanted to shave it to signify a fresh start. He hinted at bigger life changes ahead, noting that a lot of new beginnings in my life. And I love it. Thinking of keeping it this way.
1: Oh, nice. You know what's funny? I feel like whenever somebody wants a big change,
2: it's
1: I feel like
2: hair.
1: They always do something correct. Mm-hmm. I don't know why. They do something with the hair.
2: You know when women are going through it because that's the first thing they do.
1: When they get out of a relationship, yep. It is the big chop. You hear me?
2: Big time.
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1: 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Ba-dum-bum.
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1: Okay, so I saw this new, like, TV. 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
1: Did you see what Burt's Bees and Grillo's Pickles are doing?
2: No.
1: This is kind of weird. And I love pickles, okay? I think you do too, but I don't know.
2: We'll I do. Oof.
1: Yeah.
2: I can eat them out the jar.
1: Me too. Same story. But we're going to talk next. Hang on.

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1: It's payday for some folks, not for us.
2: Definitely not.
1: Bill days for other folks. I try to get my bills scheduled around the 15th of the month so I can just like breathe a little bit around the first of the month. You know what I'm saying?
2: Totally. No, I agree with you. Sometimes you got to like, you know, schedule things out, separate them because they all will hit you at once.
1: Let me tell you something because you're not about to have me broke the first of the month, okay? Because ain't nobody got time for that.
2: Definitely not.

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1: There are some important updates on the death certificate of Celeste Rivas. And this just, if this was the case, oh my God.
2: I cannot.
1: I know.
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1: Right.
2: It's insane.
1: It's insane. We'll talk next.

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1: Have an amazing weekend. The Fred Show is back Monday morning. Kiki's Court. Ba-dum-bum.
2: Girl, it's my graduation.
1: 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We do it every day on the Fred Show. Why didn't somebody get ghosted? We'll investigate. $650 with Showbiz Shelly in the showdown and more. It's the Fred Show Monday morning. I'm going.

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1: All right, so we are going to get you a shot at winning $1,000 because why not? 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
1: This is hilarious. Somebody hit on Rihanna in front of ASAP Rocky.
2: I was just about to talk about that, but we gotta talk about that. Gotta.
1: Hang on, we'll talk next.

0: 195.5, it's Gabby and EJ.
1: I'm trying to figure out how the hell is it Mafe already? What?
2: Dude, honestly, I had everybody asking me for money today. What did
1: oh,
2: you say?
1: Oh, your bills?
2: Yeah, literally. That's what I was going to say. My bills were asking for money today. I'm just like, dude, please stop with the emails.
1: I'm like, I get it. Like, one of my cards was like, hey, the bill's due. And I'm like, I know. I always wait to the very last minute because I don't want to, like, have to pay them until the very last minute.
2: No,
1: I know a lot
2: of
1: people get it out their way. My grandmother will get it, pay it, and get it out the way. No, I'm keeping it in my account until the very last minute. You hear me?
2: I'm the same way because you got me so effed up. If you think I'm going to set up auto pay, that ain't happening.
1: No, No.
2: Absolutely not.

0: 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WLDI Juno Beach. 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
1: 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Guaranteed human.
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2: Hey, it's Shelly Rome. 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Thanks for hanging out. Happy Saturday. 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

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It's Shelly Rome. Hope you're having an incredible Saturday. Thank you for spending your time with us. Let's throw it back now with the Killers.

95.5. It's Shelley Rome. You cannot miss the next Waiting by the Phone. It's where the Fred Show helps someone find out why they got ghosted after a date. It's Monday morning at 8:30.

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1: West Palm Beach, Port St. Lucie, Belglade, what's up? It's Shelley Rome. 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
1: 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Welcome to the show. Thanks for hanging out. Let's kick off the hour with a classic from Dua Lipa.

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What's up? 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ASAP Rocky is bringing his new album, Don't Be Dumb, and his tour to the Kaseya Center in June. 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
1: 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Let's kick off the hour with Charlie Puth, who just dropped a really great album called Whatever's Clever. 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
1: 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Ba-dum-bum.
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1: 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We'll investigate 600.

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1: 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The Fred Show is back Monday morning. Kiki's Court. Ba-dum-bum.
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1: 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We'll investigate. $650 with Showbiz Shelly in the showdown and more. 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

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Hey, it's Shelly Rome. 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

Palm Beach's number one hit music station, Wild 95.5. It's Shelly Rom. Congratulations to Alex Warren. He's got 6 American Music Award nominations, including Song of the Year for this one.

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1: 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It's the Fred Show Monday morning.

North Palm, Singer Island, Palm City. What's up? It's Shelley Rome. Thanks for letting us be a part of your day. It's the Palm Beach's number one hit music station, Wild 95.5.

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Hey, what up? 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
1: 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Ba-dum-bum.
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1: So there are cities in the world where you're more apt to live to be 100 or more. 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So we'll just do the top

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1: Hey, thankfully on Monday we have more chances for pay your bills. 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
1: There's a new scam that you need to be aware of, and it's not one that you get duped. 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
1: Now, this one's pretty scary because it's almost like it's unavoidable. This new scam that's going around, it's called ghost tapping. We're going to all have to buy the RFID blocking wallets or the sleeves that they sell now. They're pretty inexpensive and honestly can serve as protection against what I'm about to read you. And ghost tapping is these scammers and not good people that are using these cheap, easy-to-buy card readers that are able to trigger small wireless transactions just by getting close enough to your wallet. So think about it like, I mean, there's no swiping, there's no PIN code, there's no warning, there's no they're calling you and scamming you. Like, they're just taking your money. And it's become more prevalent in crowded areas like transit systems, subways, trains, places where you can't really get too far from other people. Think concerts, right? They're starting to show up at concerts and sporting events. Like, this is terrible. Anyone with a credit or debit card with a chip or a smartphone at potential risk of being taken by this one. So look into those RFID blocking wallets and sleeves, because this is just brutal that we have to worry about this now.
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1: 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Ba-dum-bum.
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What up? 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
1: Well, we are, what, into the fifth month now of 2026. 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One word, the top three responses in a new survey. We'll go through those in 7 minutes. Keep it here.

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1: 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Ba-dum-bum.
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1: You may be doing this 2,500 hours a year. We need to take a step back. If this is you or more, we'll do this in 10 minutes. Hold on. Here's the

Wild 95.5 and Zach Dillon, you cannot miss the next Waiting by the Phone. It's where the Fred Show, they're going to help someone find out why they got ghosted after a date. Catch it Monday morning right here at 8:30. 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
1: 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We'll do that in

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1: 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Got me.

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1: You see that Ted Lasso, the trailer for season 4 came out? It looks so good. Jason Sudeikis, I love that guy. He is going to be in London in this season coaching a second division women's soccer team. It's such a good series. If you need a series to watch on Apple TV, it's coming out in August.

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Money really all that we fiendin' for. I'm doing things they ain't seen before. 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
1: I love the month of May. Happy May to you. First weekend of May happening right now. Kentucky Derby happened earlier. That's always a fun thing to kick off May. And my birthday. Sometimes the Kentucky Derby falls on my birthday. If it's ever on the first Saturday of May, my birthday, which it's Monday. My birthday this year is on a Monday, May 4th. I'm getting excited. That's probably why I love May so much. And the weather starts to really turn in May. And so, but definitely my birthday helps really solidify this as my favorite month.
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